0: when I feel like.
1: Radio Dragon. 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

This next song is a combination of two songs, and they're both children's songs. And they're all about the beauty of children, and that can't be said too much in words, for children are so very beautiful. They lack all of our sophistication and all of our fear. And so they're just plain beautiful.

Zolar is left unexplained, their features and form alien to girls as described by girls. Scant chance for us to consume the beauty of the male body for pleasure.

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0: the
1: broken voices,
0: boys.
1: Skinny hips,
0: shape,
1: symphysis,
0: sinew,
1: bass, metal.
0: We like,
1: we like, we like. We like.

So I needed some money, so this friend of mine told me he could give me a job working as a stripper. I told him, I said, that's okay. I said, I can do that. So I got there. Turn out, I have to strip and I also have to dance. I have to dance naked. I have to go out around the tables, dancing naked with my castanets.

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1: Let me get a word in there, honey. You're running your mouth. 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
0: Work my fingers right down to the elbows.
1: Yes, I may be good for nothing, but I'm still your sweet hunk of trash.
0: Forced to admit it, baby.
1: You said I spread my love all around, and with the chicks all over town. But how can I when you keep me broke?

0: 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You know you lie about your use.
1: I don't lie, baby. I'm just careless with the truth, that's
0: How
1: all.
0: How careless can you be?
1: Oh, no.
0: With all young chicks, you try to make a flash.
1: No, baby, it ain't like that, no.
0: But you're still my good for nothing, my sweet hunk of trash. Now when you stay out very late,

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1: 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Radio Dragon.
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Now, for that group out there that had such a hard time getting home. Sorry about that. I guess the only thing we can do is play you a song.